0: Melbourne, a top of 18. A possible morning shower tomorrow, 15. Showers windy Monday, 14. Keep it locked all weekend for the next code word to win your share of $100,000 with the Foxes' 100K payday.
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0: weekend. This is your home for non-stop music. The AMAs were on this week, American Music Awards. Congratulations to all the winners. Sabrina Carpenter, who cannot be stopped at the moment, picked up Album of the Year. Brand new Sabrina Carpenter plays in 3 minutes' time.
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0: Easiest cash competition on the radio, I reckon. 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
2: Would you like $10,000?
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0: Yep. Or Amber.
4: You've just won $10,000.
2: Oh, my God. Oh, my God.
0: Or Abigail.
5: Oh, you're kidding.
0: No.
5: Oh, my God. That's insane.
0: Or Sheree.
4: Guess what, Sheree?
6: Oh, don't say it.
4: It's all yours,
6: Sheree. Oh, my God. Thank you so much. Oh, my God.
0: I mean, we've given away that much cash, I can't play all of them. We'll be here all day. We've given away $60,000 so far, 40K still to go. I've got another code word for you just after 11, so keep it here.
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2: Morning, Nath. 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How are you going to fire him up?
11: I'm going to tell him that I've actually got a trip planned this weekend to go away. 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
12: Hello.
11: Yeah, Dad, it's me. Can you hear me?
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12: 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Of course you can't. 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

0: Olivia Rodrigo. The Cure is my favorite song on the album. It's just me coming to terms with things that I wanted to be fixed about myself, or things that I thought that love would solve, and it, lo and behold, it didn't. So I wrote a song about it.
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0: 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Ariana Grande dropped a brand new tune yesterday. It is called Hate, I Made You Love Me. Going to play it for you very soon. 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
5: 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We've got a breakdown on the Westgate Freeway inbound at Millers Road, and the Deer Park Bypass is slowing inbound at Robertson's Road, and the Ring Road slowing Greensboro bound past the Deer Park Bypass due to works. 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
18: Hey there, I'm Brett Thomas. Heavy rain is expected to hold up rescue efforts for the four men trapped in that Laos cave for more than a week. One local villager has been guided out by a special team of divers overnight, while two others remain missing. Residents in southern parts of WA, including Perth, are being warned to prepare for a wet and wild weekend, with cyclone-strength winds and severe storms forecast to hit from tonight. The Weather Bureau's even flagged the chance of tornadoes. Donald Trump's emerged from the White House Situation Room after meeting with aides, but no confirmation of a long-awaited deal with Iran to reopen the Strait of Hormuz. Australia's Energy Minister Chris Bowen says it won't impact supply of our fuel, with more petrol in reserve than before the war started.
22: We have now fuel secured well through June and July and into August. As I said, these are 4 weeks' worth of supplies that I announce every week.
18: And former NRL star Jai Arrow has left Oz as he launches his battle against motor neurone disease. The 30-year-old South Sydney Rabbitohs forward is heading to a neurological wellness retreat in Spain.
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18: Checking your Foxcast, showers expected to hit this afternoon in Melbourne, a top of 18. A possible morning shower tomorrow, 15. Showers windy Monday, 14. 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

morning. 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It's always a happy Saturday for me when there's new Ariana Grande music to play. It's the first taste of her upcoming 8th studio album, which is called Petal. It's going to be out on July 31st, but finally we have the first single from the upcoming album. It's called Hate I Made You Love Me.

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0: You got to listen for the code words. Then you got 15 minutes to enter on the listener app. Your share of $100,000, another 10K going to someone this week. Holly, you want to go on holiday?
2: I have 6 kids and we've never gone on a holiday. Like, I would want to, like, maybe do up their rooms a bit. Like, we've always just lived paycheck to paycheck. So I'd love to spoil my kids.
0: I mean, we all can think about exactly how much of a relief it would be to just get 10 grand that you don't have to spend on bills or rent or whatever. You can just do what you want with it. Next code word to get in the running for this week's $10,000 is coming up just after 12 o'clock. Keep it here.
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0: Don't forget, with our 100K payday, another $10,000 this week. We've still got 40 grand to give away. It just keeps coming. Don't forget, you can enter as many times as you like. Even with the same code word, you can enter multiple times. Next code word is coming up. If you've not entered, even if you have, in a couple of minutes.
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4: 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There's a breakdown on the West Gate Bridge heading outbound with two lanes closed, and in Narre Warren, a crash on Narre Warren Road heading north in front of the Casey Shopping Centre. 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
12: This is a nook. 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
24: Hey there, I'm Brett Thomas. The first of five villagers trapped in a flooded louse cave for more than a week has been rescued and taken away for a medical check. Australian cave diver Josh Richards is among those attempting to free the remaining four.
25: This is an extremely small cave. It is very muddy. When you do finally reach the water, there is absolutely zero visibility because it's just essentially diving in coffee.
24: On ABC there, protesters are still refusing to leave the site of Brisbane's planned Olympic Stadium despite five arrests yesterday, while police also dismantled a campsite at Victoria Park. Construction is due to start Monday. Cyclone strength winds and severe storms are expected to slam WA this weekend. There's even a risk of tornadoes in southern parts of the state. The severe weather warning is in place from Geraldton down to Esperance, including Perth. And look up to the sky this weekend to take in a rare lunar event. A blue micro-moon is due to appear tomorrow evening, which will be tens of thousands times brighter than the brightest star in the sky.
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24: Checking your Foxcast, showers expected to hit this afternoon in Melbourne, a top of 18. A possible morning shower tomorrow, 15. Showers windy Monday, 14. 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
30: 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We've given away $60,000 so far in our 100K payday. 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I-P-H-O-N-E, iPhone. 15 minutes to enter. 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

0: Baby Steps, new from Olivia Dean, as we do Non-Stop Music for your weekend. Happy Saturday. Loving some of the Aussie music in the playlist at the moment, like new G Flip, which is on air in the next 10 minutes, and this dude, Josh Fawaz, playing right now.
1: Hey, it's Josh Fawaz. Like a Prayer is popping off, going absolutely crazy, banging. Let's go, baby!
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1: 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My song Bed on Fire has been included in the Off Campus series. 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
3: 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Thanks, Bedshed.
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10: Hey there, I'm Brett Thomas. A man accused of driving at officers on patrol before deliberately ramming through the front of a police station in Mudgee, New South Wales, will face court today. The 67-year-old suspected sovereign citizen has been hit with several charges, including intent to endanger life, which carries a 25-year prison sentence. Protesters again camped out overnight at the site of Brisbane's planned Olympic Stadium. That's despite 4 arrests yesterday during violent clashes with police. Overnight, fencing went up around Victoria Park. Construction is due to start on Monday. Wild weather is set to sweep south down WA with wind gusts up to 125 k's an hour, starting just north of Geraldton before smashing Perth tonight. Donald Trump has left a meeting with his advisors this morning, but no confirmation about whether the US will move forward with a deal to extend the ceasefire with Iran and reopen the Strait of Hormuz. And the first of 5 villagers found in a flooded Laos cave have been rescued. 4 men remain trapped after flash flooding more than a week ago.
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10: Checking your Foxcast, showers expected to hit this afternoon in Melbourne, a top of 18. A possible morning shower tomorrow, 15. Showers windy Monday, 14. 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

0: 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Congratulations to Sabrina Carpenter, who cleaned up at the AMA's American Music Awards this week. Best Female Pop Artist, Album of the Year for Man's Best Friend. 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

0: That is a banger, Josh Fawaz. As we do non-stop music for your Saturday afternoon, Olivia Rodrigo's third studio album. It's called You Seem Pretty Sad for a Girl So In Love. It is out in just 2 weeks' time. This is the second single from it so far, though. It's called The Cure.
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3: When I was in the third grade, I thought that I was gay because I could draw. My uncle was, and I kept my room straight. I told my mom, tears rushing down my face. She's like, Ben, you've loved girls since before pre-K. Tripping. Yeah, I guess she had a point, didn't she? Bunch of stereotypes all in my head. I remember doing the math, like, yeah, I'm good at Little League. A preconceived idea of what it all meant. But those that like the same sex had the characteristics. The right-wing conservatives think it's a decision. And you can be cured with some treatment and religion. Man-made rewiring of a predisposition, playing God. Oh nah, here we go. America the brave still fears what we don't know. God loves all his children. It's somehow forgotten, but we paraphrase a book written 3,500 years ago.
4: Bye-bye.
3: I don't know.
4: Bye-bye.

the same hate that's caused wars from religion, gender to skin color, the complexion of your pigment. The same fight that led people to walkouts and sit-ins. It's human rights for everybody. There is no difference. Live on and be yourself. When I was at church, they taught me something else. If you preach hate at the service, those words aren't anointed.

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4: Morning, Nath. What is your plan here? How are you going to fire him up?
5: I'm going to tell him that I've actually got a trip planned this weekend to go away. 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
6: yeah.
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6: Hello?
5: Yeah, Dad, it's me. Can you hear me?
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6: 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Of course you can't. What are you talking about?
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6: Nathan, I'm not talking now. Stop it.
4: Alex? Is that Alex?
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4: 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Oh, sorry, Alex. It's Fifi, Feb and Nick here from Fox FM.
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0: Some amazing pop artists have got new albums coming out in the next couple of months. Olivia Rodrigo, Ariana Grande, and Gracie Abrams as well. Third studio album from her is coming out in July. Features this. The lead single is called Hit the Wall.
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0: Fawaz serving up the bangers there for your Saturday afternoon, getting ready to head out on Saturday night. Or if you're more like me, sit on the couch with Netflix. 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
0: Tell you what, I could really use $10,000 from our 100K payday to help pay for all the streaming apps that I have to subscribe to. 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We have another $10,000 up for grabs this week. Someone is getting that call this Friday. Arvo, to get in the running, listen out. We could drop those code words at any time. So keep it locked right here and good
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0: 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The Hot Hits Hot 20 with Nick Kelly and Lauren coming up next. 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
5: Hey there, I'm Stephen Zoyce. We're being told there's no need to panic about fuel supplies despite growing tensions in the Middle East. Energy Minister Chris Bowen says the nation remains well supplied. 46 ships are on their way with varying types of fuel, with 3.3 billion litres of deliveries locked in for the next 4 weeks.
20: That consists of 1.6 billion litres worth of diesel, 591 million litres worth of petrol, 394 million litres worth of jet fuel, and 664 million litres of crude oil.
5: Defence chiefs from around the world are gathering at a security conference in Singapore. Our Defence Minister Richard Marles set to meet British and American counterparts to announce a new AUKUS military project. NATO has slammed Russia after it launched a drone attack on Romania, a NATO member, and dangerous weather only seen once every 3 to 5 years in the southwest of WA is expected across the weekend. There's a severe weather warning out from Kalbarri to Esperance, including Perth, damaging to locally destructive wind gusts, and periods of heavy rainfall will be seen.
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5: Checking your Foxcast, showers increasing across Melbourne. We're heading for 9 overnight. A possible shower tomorrow, we're set to reach 15. Keep it locked all weekend for the next code word to win your share of $100,000 with the Fox's 100K payday.

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2: You just heard number 14 in the countdown. Car Crash, Jiggets, and Charlotte Plank, which means we are getting down to the thick of it. Nick and Lauren in Fiji at the moment, so you've got me, M. Tressida, filling in, and I'm excited. If you know me, you know I love a countdown. But I do want you to not at me on Instagram. My Instagram is at mtrez. But don't come to me. Go to the Hot Hits page because there is a song that is on the way in position number 12. And I think that you're going to think that it's a little too low in the countdown. It probably should have made top 10, but it didn't. Brand new music the artist says this about.
3: I'm really, really proud of this song. I absolutely love it, and I'm really excited for people to hear it. I think it's like a new perspective that I haven't really, you know, had the like maturity maybe to express before in earlier albums, and I'm really obsessed with it.
2: Yeah, we are kind of obsessed with it, but it only made it to number 12. Maybe it'll be higher next week. It is on the way inside the next 15 minutes.
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2: Hey, I'm Olivia Rodrigo. The Cure is my favorite song on the album. It's just me coming to terms with things that I wanted to be fixed about myself or things that I thought that love would solve. And it, lo and behold, it didn't. So I wrote a song about it.
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0: Nick and Lauren away this evening. So you've got M. Tressida counting down the biggest hits in the country, and we have made it to the top 10. I love a countdown, but I'm extra excited because two of my favourite songs right now have made it into the top 10.
3: Bless.
0: Dave and Thames, yeah, we love it. And Olivia Dean, Baby Steps. I love Olivia Dean. I'm honestly a bit obsessed. I love her music. Her voice is so soothing. It calms me on the worst of days. Baby Steps, also in the top 10, but where will it land? You'll find out next. And not just that, the hot drop. You've probably heard. It's all over the internet. Ariana Grande, brand new music. Hate That I Made You Love Me, on the way next.
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0: Tressida in for Nick and Lauren this evening, and I reckon they'd be pretty jealous because the hot drop I'm about to play you is epic. Ariana Grande, a brand new album on the way in July. She says this about it.
25: It's called Petal, basically about something that is full of life, growing through the cracks of something's cold and hard and challenging. It was kind of about breaking up with all different kinds of negative attachment.
0: This song, the first from that album called Hate That I Made You Love Me, gives those vibes entirely. It's probably the slowest beat I think we've ever had from Ariana Grande as a lead single. I hope you like it. This is the hot drop on the Hot Hits Hot 20 Countdown with Tressida this evening.

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0: Woo! M. Tressida in for Nick and Lauren this evening, and I've been saying it the whole time. I love a countdown. I cannot wait. We are up to the top 3. Last week, Aussie producer Josh Boaz made it to number 9 with Like a Prayer.
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0: 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Could that track go all the way from number 9 to number 1 this week? 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

Oh my goodness, Olivia Rodrigo, Drop Dead, made it to number one in the Hot Hits Hot 20. Nick and Lauren, not here at the moment. M-Tress, are they in for them? And I reckon, let's turn it all the way up. Let's shift from Saturday Arvo / evening to Saturday night vibes. Dom Dolla, brand new music. He just announced a stadium show. Tickets on sale Monday. It's called Don't Worry Baby with Tiger on the Hot Hits Hot 20. Don't worry.

0: over already. That was the Hot Hits Hot 20 with Nick and Lauren. Emily Tresidder in for them this evening. I hope you had as much fun as I did. That was so much fun. They will be back next week with your chance to win your way to BTS Live. So if you want to win that, make sure you tune in from 7 each day. Have a fantastic weekend. Enjoy your evening. Bye.
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16: Dear ratbags and their parents, Wiz here. 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So please don't open the latest book from Andy Lee. It's called Do Not Open This Book, It's Out of This World. And definitely don't follow along to the interactive audiobook on the Listener app. Thank you for your time. And thanks also to Disney and Pixar's Toy Story 5. It's only in cinemas June 18.
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19: Morning, it's Maddie Larson with you. Australia, the US and UK will develop underwater drones as part of the AUKUS defence pact. The announcement comes as our defence minister Richard Marles met with his counterparts in Singapore. Uncrewed vessels will advance battle tech and protect undersea cables. Four miners trapped in a flooded cave in Laos for 10 days have been brought to safety. However, two men remain missing. An Aussie diver is among those helping in the rescue operation. A man has been beaten after telling a party to turn their music down. The 47-year-old was left lying in a Sydney park for around an hour after being bashed by the group before being taken to hospital. And MND is again in the spotlight. The father of AFL Brownlow medalist Ben Cousins, Brian, has revealed he too is battling MND just days after the passing of Neil Danaher. Meantime, the NRL community is continuing to show support for Jai Arrow after the Origin and Rabbitohs star was forced forced to medically retire.
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3: 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The Chandler Highway citybound entry to the Eastern Freeway is closed until early tomorrow morning for works. 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
27: Morning, it's Maddie Larson with you. Australia, the UK and US will develop underwater drones as part of the AUKUS Defence Pact. The announcement comes as our Defence Minister Richard Marles met with his counterparts in Singapore. Uncrewed vessels will advance battle tech and protect undersea cables, tipped to be ready by next year. Destructive winds, flash flooding and even possible tornadoes in the country's southwest. That's the warning for Perth as WA experiences a 1 in 5 year storm. Two men have attacked each other with metal poles during a wild brawl in Melbourne. The 19-year-old then allegedly hitting the 30-year-old twice with a vehicle. A man has been left lying for an hour in a Sydney park before being taken to hospital, having been bashed by a group partying after telling them to turn their music down. The 47-year-old lives in a unit next to the DY Park where they had gathered. And four miners trapped in a flooded cave in Laos for 10 days have been brought to safety. However, two remain missing.
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3: 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We are looking good on the major arterials around the city. Just got the Chandler Highway city-bound entry to the Eastern Freeway closed until early tomorrow morning for works. Police and speed cameras are there to keep you safe. 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And now you're up to date on Melbourne's number one hit music station, The Fox.
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23: Morning, it's Maddie Larson with you. The footy world has been rocked by another MND diagnosis just days after the passing of AFL great Neil Danaher, with the father of Ben Cousins revealing at a fundraising event he too has the incurable disease. Brian, also a decorated player, revealing he was diagnosed some 12 months ago, but support from the public keeps him going.
24: It's basically what keeps you going, and I don't fear what lies ahead.
23: Meantime, NRL star Dry Arrow is in Spain receiving specialist treatment after after his own diagnosis. A fresh travel warning has been issued for the Middle East while thousands of Aussies remain stranded. It comes as an Australian defence base in the UAE has been hit by an Iranian attack. Four miners trapped in a flooded cave in Laos for 10 days have been brought to safety. However, two remain missing. And destructive winds, flash flooding and even possible tornadoes for the country's southwest. That's the warning for Perth as WA experiences a 1 in 5 year storm.
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3: 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Melbourne. Melbourne. Melbourne. Melbourne. Melbourne. Melbourne. Melbourne. Melbourne. Melbourne. Melbourne. Melbourne. Melbourne. Melbourne. Melbourne. Melbourne. Melbourne. Melbourne. Melbourne. Melbourne. Melbourne. Melbourne. Melbourne. Melbourne. Melbourne. Melbourne. Melbourne. Melbourne. Melbourne. Melbourne. Melbourne. Melbourne. Melbourne. Melbourne. Melbourne. Melbourne. Melbourne. Melbourne. Melbourne. Melbourne. Melbourne. Melbourne. Melbourne. Melbourne. Melbourne. Melbourne. Melbourne. Melbourne. Melbourne. Melbourne. Melbourne. Melbourne. Melbourne. Melbourne. Melbourne. Melbourne. Melbourne. Melbourne. Melbourne. Melbourne. Melbourne. Melbourne. Melbourne. Melbourne. Melbourne.

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1: That's the secret sound.
0: You got 100 grand!
2: This is unbelievable!
3: With the show.
4: Well, good morning to you three. Sunday, Fifi Fevenick. Hello, guys.
5: Good morning.
6: Good morning. Thank you for bringing in my mocha, Josiah.
4: It's the new machine we got here at the Fox.
5: I saw that. I walked in on Friday morning and it was like pouring out milk by itself.
4: What?
5: I don't know. What was going on?
7: Become aware.
6: Well, I saw... Actually,
7: Terminator.
6: I saw something really funny yesterday and I almost wanted to video it because D-List Stange, he gets my mocha and he does your coffees, Nick.
7: Yep.
6: And he...
5: And Josiah's.
6: And just size occasionally. Now, yeah. I was leaving work yesterday, a bit later in the day, and I noticed Dan just standing at the coffee machine talking to a couple of employees about how he makes his coffees. And I thought, he was like the barista.
7: He's the barista.
6: He was just talking. It was great.
5: Is he good at it, though?
6: He's excellent. Yeah, he makes an outstanding mocha.
5: Only thing he's good at.
6: No, he's good at lots of things.
5: Name them.
6: Booking guests that are random and obscure.
7: D-list Dange, yeah.
5: Very good
7: D-list
5: at that.
7: D-list Dange to decaf Dange.
6: He's a great, do you know what he is also? He's a great hype man.
7: He is.
6: No, he really is. He's a great hype man.
7: He does get you up and about.
6: Do you know what? This is unbelievably, he sits outside the studio all the time.
5: I know, he's
6: and
5: not there.
6: When we're pumping his tyres, he's not there.
5: Do you know where he is? I reckon I know where he is.
6: Making a coffee.
5: At the coffee machine.
6: Where is he, Leon?
8: I was going to say, is that at the coffee machine or at church? It's Sunday morning.
6: Yeah, of course.
4: Oh, that's true.
5: Yeah, he'd be doing Sundays. All his sins from the weekend. All the magic dust.
4: Now, Dange's a good boy.
6: He is a good boy.
4: Except when you got the chili oil in your pants, you didn't get your the detergent you asked for.
5: I would have thought he would have gone and got something.
4: So maybe that's where he is as well. One of the three, you take your pick. We've got a big hour ahead.
5: That's a good reason. We need a reset for that. That was Friday.
4: That was on Friday, a couple of days ago. You still got the chili oil in your pants, though.
5: Did I just turn to Fiona Box?
4: I can still see the chili oil on your pants from Friday, Feb. That's all. That's why I brought it up. We've got a big couple of hours ahead. But up next, Feb, we are a bit worried about you. Look at that finger on him.
6: Yeah, your body is just a mess at the moment.
5: Hey, it's looking good.
6: It's starting to recover.
7: Yeah.
6: Yeah, it's better.
5: Antibiotics, mate. Okay. Don't just keep paying these big pharma companies when all of us, your body heals itself.
4: It does. Manuka honey tea tree oil, Fev.
5: Pete Evans told me that.
7: No. He just squeezed all the stuff out and wiped it with a Pineaclean wipe.
5: Hey, Pineaclean. Don't see doctors giving out scripts for that, do you?
4: There's more things happening with Fev. Please, let's talk about it. After this at the Fox, good morning.

0: It is the Foxes, Fifi, Fev, and Nick. Good morning on your Sunday morning. Listen to this. 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Get in touch today. A beautiful deal is waiting for you. Good morning at the Fox.
1: Fev, you came to work on Monday just a busted up mess.
2: I was.
1: You
3: a real
1: had
3: wreck.
1: Broken fingers, knee that's swollen.
2: Yep.
1: And on one of your fingers, you had an infection, have an infection.
2: Mm-hmm.
1: And on Monday and Tuesday, we have watched you just squeeze, like it's a clear infection that I think needs broad spectrum antibiotics, but you've yet to do that. But you are squeezing, and I don't want to be too gross here, but it's pus. And you just...
3: It started green.
1: It was green.
3: First round green, then went white.
1: Brown.
3: Yeah.
1: And I'm saying this to you. Please see a doctor or get some antibiotics, because I want you to understand things like sepsis. There are blood infections.
2: People keep saying that on Instagram, and I didn't even know. I thought it was skeptic or something. Skeptic. I'm like, what the hell is that crap? What would that do?
1: Well, I am going to say this on 131060, because I'd love to hear from anyone who has left an infection, or like what happened.
2: It'll heal. Your body heals.
1: When you let something fester. I've got a story for you. I must have had like a little pimple or something on my neck, and I just like.
3: Come on, man. We've just spoke about three different colours of pus you're pushing out of your finger in the studio.
1: I scratched or scraped it. Oh, no.
3: Poor Fee, I've got one pimple.
1: Anyway,
3: yuck.
1: The next day, that had turned into a lump on my neck, and I went, oh, okay, just a little bit. Then it turned into a golf ball. Then it was a cricket ball.
2: Yeah.
1: And then on a Friday night, I went straight into the emergency department. My whole neck had blown up.
2: Mm-hmm.
1: I actually looked, if you split my face in half, I had cellulitis, which is like one half of me looked like the Elephant Man.
2: Yeah.
1: And what had happened was like bacteria that's just under your fingernails or whatever. When I scratched the pimple, the bacteria went into my lymphatic system, and the next minute I was in hospital for 5 days on a drip.
2: Yeah, that's...
1: people die from infection.
3: Yeah,
2: but you shouldn't have scratched your pimple. Silliness.
1: No,
3: Where Fev's got an open
1: wound on your finger.
3: But where Fev's been smart is he does squeeze all the pus everywhere in the studio, but then he wipes it down with a Pinoclean,
2: man. That cleans everything.
1: You don't even have
3: He's using Pinoclean wipes.
2: Yeah, because
1: Savlon.
2: You've got to let it breathe.
1: Yes. No, you need it.
2: You've got to let it breathe. What do you think the people of the land used to do back in the day?
1: I can't explain this.
2: They get infections and they just, because the body.
1: Lots die too.
2: The body is trained to push out the infection. And my body is a specimen. And it just knows that, little Brendan's got a little something on his index finger. I'm going to push that out.
1: Just so you know, your finger isn't even red anymore. It's purple.
2: Yeah.
1: Like, I honestly think you're going to lose the top of your
2: finger. Yeah, and then you can call me Tippy. We'll just cut it off.
1: I'm not kidding.
2: Or Stumpy.
1: Yesterday when I brought this up, Nick, he said to me, I'll just cut it off. It's fine. It's your index finger.
2: Yeah.
1: I said, maybe your pinky or your ring. Don't lose half your index finger.
2: It'll be fine. I'll get
1: Look
2: a good
1: at the
2: nickname.
1: Phones. I'm interested to hear what's... Because I just want to explain to you, people die from tiny infections sometimes.
2: I could die when I drive home tonight.
1: Oh.
2: Run the gauntlet.
1: Or, like...
2: Because then I've got to go to the doctor.
1: Risk.
2: People, you know when you go to the doctor, right? Love doctors. They do a great job. They do a great job. You listen to crap music like Smooth. You're in there listening to crap. You have to wait because they're running late because the next person before has got 400 questions. I'm an in and out.
1: Telehealth.
2: Hey, bro, this is the problem.
1: Telehealth.
2: Boom. But people are sick.
1: Do it on your phone.
2: People are sick in there. They're all sick. I don't want to get sick. I don't get sick. I don't go to the doctors.
1: No,
2: I only go to the doctors
1: them.
2: If you need a script for sleeping tablets or Endone or something.
1: Do you understand what a telehealth appointment is? It's on your phone. It's just FaceTime. You don't have to go in there. Just call them.
2: Yeah, but then you got to sit there.
1: Just show
2: and
1: them your finger. I reckon they'll be able to see very clearly on your phone.
3: They'll go, whoa.
2: Hey.
3: What has gone wrong when you
2: look
3: something fester? Let us know. Calls after this.
4: Your

0: is On Fire, the latest from Olivia Rodrigo for your Sunday morning. Good morning, it is Fifi, Fev and Nick.
1: Now, we're talking about festering sores or little infections that have blown up. Because I've been hospitalised with an infection and people lose their lives with infections. Fev is getting around with the top of his finger. It's purple. It's got all kinds of colour of pus coming out of it. It started white, it's then gross. Yellow, then green, now
2: it's
1: brown.
2: Like a box of chocolate.
1: It is just
2: licorice,
1: the scariest infection, and I'm worried you're going to lose the top of your finger. But Amber.
3: Hi, how are you going?
1: Good, Amber. Have you? Is there a man in your life that just will not see a doctor?
3: So 2 years ago, we have lots of rabbits and bunnies around and kangaroos. My husband was on an e-scooter with my two boys. He hit a bunny hole in one of the nature strips, fell over, had a tiny little graze on his elbow. I told him to go to the doctors for 3 days, refused to. Ended up in emergency. They had to jump over the counter to stop him from falling. He ended up with necrotizing fasciitis, which is a skin bug eating bacteria.
1: Eat your flesh.
3: So they had to debride all the way down to the bone from just under his wrist all the way down under his elbow, everything. Ended up in a coma for 3 nights, induced coma. And ended up with 9 operations later and a 3-month stint in hospital.
1: Wow. Oh, Amber.
3: If that's... They didn't think he was going to make it. They go by 12 hours, not by 24 hours in ICU for him.
1: Yeah, and that was on. A scratch.
2: Got to get that. Got to get that checked.
3: It was the tiniest
1: raise. Got to get that checked.
2: Hey, Fiona, people are different. Bodies are different. They react different.
1: Oh.
2: And they do.
1: That is a close call, and it doesn't hurt to go to the doctor.
2: And that was the best thing you did. Well done.
1: Wow.
2: To her husband.
1: Thank you for sharing that, Amber. Hi, Dean.
4: Fifi, Fev. Oh, and Nick, sorry.
1: Yeah, good gear, Dean.
5: Well delivered too, Dean.
1: It was near Cody Crop. Dean, what happened to your mate?
4: Well, he got bitten by a spider on his leg, and we're like, oh, bro, you should go get it checked out. He's like, nah, it'd be fine. It's all good. I'm good about it. And then it got really bad, and he's like, sorry.
1: We're okay.
5: Yeah, we're all right.
4: Maybe I should get it checked out, and then by the time he got it checked out, it was too late and had to lose his leg.
2: Oh.
1: Far out.
5: Hey,
2: Dino, I reckon I got bitten by a spider. That's what I reckon it is.
4: It was a necrosis, so he had tissue death.
1: Dean, that's a spider bite. Yeah, remember, I had a spider bite on my leg a few years ago. And we were putting a circle around it every day with a pen, and it kept spreading.
5: Well, the problem was every day. After the first day,
1: when
5: it crosses the circle,
2: off to the doctor. Because I went and visited old man Ange last night, just popped in to say good day to the old boy, because he's retired now. He's sitting in there watching a film, a movie on his recliner with the dog sitting on his lap, just really just loving life. And he is in some trouble. So Big Ange had a scratch very similar to the last caller. And he's got like elephant top. Mate, his leg is that big. It is swollen from a little scratch.
1: And did you say Dad go to the doctor?
2: He'd been to the doctor, had the outline. That's what reminded me. Had the big outline. He's on all the antibiotics and he can't walk properly. I'm like, man, lucky I'm not like you.
1: You are. You're half him. That's the problem. You're not invincible.
2: Yeah.
1: Pat.
6: Hi, guys. How are you?
2: Patty.
1: Good, Pat. Did you let something fester?
6: Yeah, look, just recently I couldn't go to the bathroom to do number twos.
5: Oh, no.
6: And I just left it.
5: Then
6: I was like, oh, yeah, I'll just take a laxative. It'll go. It'll pass. And then it got so bad that I had abdomen pain that I had to get rushed to emergency. Oh. And I ended up in hospital for a week on a drip. And then I copped a kidney infection.
5: Oof.
6: And it got that bad that it almost hit my pancreas. So, yes, Ben, definitely
1: happened?
6: Go and get yourself checked.
2: Different
1: so, Pat, why weren't you able to go? What was the actual initial problem?
6: We still don't know that actual answer.
1: How long had you left it?
6: Probably 5 days.
5: Whoa!
6: Yeah,
5: wow.
6: Yeah. And I was just bloated and nothing was working. And then I was taking laxative and nothing was working. And then Yeah, it was a trip to the hospital, 6 kilos down. So that's,
2: hey, that's a win. That's a win.
5: They measured it like a baby. Yeah.
2: This is a real thing, this sepsis crap, isn't it?
5: Sepsis, hey, yeah.
2: Mate, you know how I mentioned Heath Scotland about his poker night the other night?
1: Sorry. Yeah.
2: She just sent me a message. She's obviously listened to the show. They've got a son named Riley, and he plays footy. And he just got a little graze from footy on the footy ground. He got cellulitis and sepsis and was in hospital all week. That's from a little scratch. Have a look at that.
1: See? That's what I mean.
2: This is what you're talking about. Yes. I'm like, this is why I sweat.
1: That
2: so
1: is exactly
2: relevant.
1: What...
2: Mine is just a little bit of pus.
1: Take infections seriously.
5: Why don't you tell him to squeeze the pus out?
2: Yeah. Well, you should have. Get it out early. Get the pus out early. Relax. Enjoy.
5: I remember one
2: bottle of red.
5: Junior footy game. Scraped all up the side of my leg. Real bad footy oval. And turned up to training. It was all green. And one of the trainers got a new boot cleaner out of a packet, you know, the bristly, and just went, scratched all the green stuff off.
2: And it's taken this long to get to your lip.
5: Oh, I do have a
0: thank you for your calls.

0: colleagues. And remember, if you are interested in firing anyone up, hit the webpage. There's a registration page there. So we have had a lot of mums lately. Mums have really hit the front.
1: Yep.
0: But it's time to fire up another dad. I am so pumped about you firing up your dad, Alex.
2: Because I hope he pulls through for you guys, I swear.
0: Well, we just saw footage of you. You uploaded to your social media and we were on there having a look. You've already posted your dad getting quite fiery at work.
2: Oh, God, that's him on a daily. Him with, like, calling energy companies, anyone that pisses him off, he's always ready to go. So hopefully, like I said, he pulled through today. I don't know what he's like. I'm not with him currently. Okay. I have to send him to another job. So fingers crossed for you guys and everyone's entertainment. He pulls through.
0: So what is your plan here? How are you going to fire him up?
2: Well, I work for my dad, unfortunately, so I have to do it back, let alone everything else. So, he hates when I travel. He hates when I take time off work. If it's not work-related, he hates it. So I'm going to tell him that I've actually got a trip planned this weekend to go away. So I'm going to make that into a month-long surprise European holiday.
0: Yes! Okay, good. Fabulous. Well, we'll be here listening in, eavesdropping. Alex, good luck. We'll jump in and save you. Your dad sounds a bit scary. Fev, you might be jumping in.
3: I'll jump in.
0: Good luck.
4: Hello.
2: Yeah, Dad, it's me. Can you hear me?
4: Yeah, I can hear you. What are you doing?
2: Sorry, I'm in the basement. It's hard to get for service down here.
4: Yeah?
2: How long are you going to be?
4: We've got a problem here. Why? I'm here.
2: Oh, God.
4: Why, Laura? What's the matter?
2: Oh, okay. I might be a little late. They've got a lot more changes. Just told me here, so I've got to change a lot of things around.
4: I need lighting, mate. The theatre room's got a fault.
2: Oh, okay. All right. Also quickly, I've got to ask you something. Are we busy the next few weeks? Next week and maybe the next few weeks?
4: Yeah,
2: why? Are you serious?
4: Why?
2: I know it's not a good time, but you know how I was meant to go away this weekend?
4: Yeah.
2: That's not for the weekend. That's for the whole month.
4: No, I can't do, mate.
2: Well, it's already booked. I can't do it. It's already booked.
4: Mate.
2: What do you mean? It's booked. What do you mean? Hang on. Mum said it was okay.
4: Take a month off?
2: Yeah. Over a month. I think it's just under 2.
4: Nathan, I'm not talking to you now.
2: But she was going to tell you when I was gone, and now I'm telling you because I thought I would respect you and tell you now.
3: He's gone.
0: He left! He hung up.
3: He's gone.
0: That's so good.
2: Mum said that to me today. She's like, oh, Nathan, he's going to hang up on you. I'm like, well, at least it's good entertainment.
0: It's amazing, Nathan. Okay, we're going to call back.
2: Oh, good.
4: Hello?
2: Yeah, Dad, why'd you hang up?
4: I can't talk now, Nathan. You're doing your silly things. I can't do it now, okay?
2: What's silly about it? I'm talking to you. I'm just trying to tell you.
4: You're going on holidays in a month. You give me notice now.
2: No, I'm going this week for a month.
4: Of course you can't. What are you talking about?
2: Why?
4: Nathan, I'm not talking now. Stop it.
0: Alex? Is that Alex?
4: Yes, who's this?
0: Oh, sorry, Alex. It's Fifi, Fev and Nick here.
5: G'day, Alex.
4: Nick, man, give him all this bullshit.
5: Hey, Alex, no. Alex, it's Fifi, Fev, and Nick. Nathan's not really going away. He had to fire you up, and you fired up, mate. G'day, Alex, how are you?
4: I'm
5: all right. Mate, you sound angry, mate. You're busy.
4: You went flat out, mate. You want to take another holiday. It takes more holidays than the Queen.
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0: Hope you have a great start to your Sunday morning coffee in hand. Sit back, relax. With you it is, Fifi Fevenick. Good morning.
1: Beautiful out there.
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1: Presented by me.
3: Celebra Fev News.
1: Yeah, Celebra Fev News. Now, there's some big news. Now, I woke up the other day, I think it was Friday, and I was like, oh, God, it might be like a Fev curse. Like, I've been on a few reality shows. Now, The Footy Show was the last person on that.
3: Hole in the Wall.
1: Got sacked. It's a hole in the wall.
3: You were on that many years ago. Remember Jules Lund hosted it? You had to put your body into a shape and go through,
0: were you
3: go
0: on
3: through
0: that?
3: The wall.
1: I wasn't on that.
3: No, you actually were.
4: Yeah, you were.
3: Yeah, we've seen the footage of it.
4: Grouse?
3: Yeah.
4: I think it was during a tough time in your life.
3: Yeah, I don't think you remember it, but you definitely were on Hole in the Wall. Yep.
0: Wow.
1: Is it, that,
3: it got axed.
1: I was on that.
3: Yep.
1: The Footy Show. That got axed. The Full Monty.
3: Mm-hmm.
1: That got axed.
3: One season only.
1: No, that was a couple.
3: And you were the one that
1: was
3: axed.
1: There was a couple on that. The Masked Singer.
3: Yep.
1: I was on the last episode of that.
3: Bang, got axed.
1: Yeah, that got axed. Mia was on Dance with the Stars. I've been on that too, but she was on the last one last year.
0: That's, oh, is that gone?
1: That's been axed.
0: Mm-hmm. Oh, no.
1: Yeah, it's gone.
0: Stop training.
1: Dance with the Stars, Full Monty, The Amazing Race.
3: Oh, yeah.
0: You just did that last
1: did
0: year.
1: That. Axed.
0: Gone.
1: That's gone. And I think it's all because they can't get any better, maybe.
3: But so
0: go that is a very positive way to look at these like, TV productions.
1: We can't, like, they dominated, and I don't think we can literally go any better. But on Friday, a show that is dear to my heart, it pretty much got me on this show a long, long time ago. It is called...
3: I think it's just the music.
1: It's been axed. Gone. Channel 10 no longer doing I'm a Celebrity, Get Me Out of Here. Which is strange because it rated really well. It rates really well. And me, it was on that this year as well. And that's gone. But, guys, I have heard a little rumor, DM, that Channel 10 has lost it. But it is an ITV, which is an English-based company, have the rights to it, and they sell it off to the country's
0: highest bidder. The UK, they do it over there.
1: Yeah, they do it there. They do it all around the world. Now, I actually got contacted earlier in the year to do I'm a Celeb for next year as the celebrity one where they all come back, all-star.
0: The winners.
1: The winners. Because there's been 12 or 13 seasons now. So all the winners go back in to have a big, because they've just done that in the UK and it's apparently gone four times the audience, like 400% more audience have watched it, which is huge ratings. And I said no, because obviously I've got to work and this is my priority. So I was like, no, I can't do it. I'll be away from the show for too long. And then, so I think that either Channel 7, which is now our buddies, we are in tandem.
3: I
1: reckon they'll take it, or Channel 9 will take it. So I've heard a little rumor that just because Channel 10 has not been able to secure the rights, that he might go on to another station.
3: Really? Okay. Oh,
1: well, the ITV people rang, so I'm assuming that it's still going ahead.
3: Or was that a last-ditch effort to get it across the line?
1: Could have been a last-ditch effort, but...
3: You said no, and then they went, we've got to pack up. A million, it's not going to work.
1: They were like $1 million. I said I couldn't do it.
3: Yeah, right.
1: So I was like, nah. Money's not everything, Fiona.
3: No, it's
0: not. No, it is. If it wasn't, I'd be sleeping in.
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8: 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There's a crash in Werribee with Wedgwood Street closed in both directions between Sinnott Street and Pike Street. 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
4: Morning, it's Maddie Larson with you. Four miners trapped in a flooded cave in Laos for 10 days have been brought to safety. However, two men remain missing. Aussie cave diver Josh Richards flew to the country to help with rescue efforts, but has told Seven his expertise wasn't needed yesterday.
5: And as it turned out in the end, I'm very, very grateful that I didn't need to head in. Yesterday, I'm glad that I didn't need to do what I was going to do.
4: A fresh travel warning has been issued for the Middle East while thousands of Aussies remain stranded. It comes as an Australian defence base in the UAE has been hit by an Iranian attack. Two men have attacked each other with metal poles during a wild brawl in Melbourne. The 19-year-old then allegedly hitting the 30-year-old twice with a vehicle. And weather warnings remain for Perth as WA is hit by a 1-in-5-year storm. The bomb has warned of destructive winds, flash flooding and even possible tornadoes as a cold front sweeps across the southwest.
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3: On with the show.
4: It's been a big show, Fifi, Fev and Nick. We've had 1 hour down, another hour to go. Do we want another coffee from that new coffee machine
0: well,
4: we have
0: and
4: here?
0: And D-List Ange is back. And we were just pumping your tyres an hour ago.
5: What happened?
6: We literally said the best things about you.
0: I was giving you
6: gone.
0: Compliments.
5: On a Sunday, beautiful Sunday. Just came back from church. How yeah, feeling?
7: We knew
6: yeah?
7: it.
6: Yes. We said that.
5: Beauty.
6: Did you do your sins?
0: Should we give him the compliments again?
5: I did my sins all through the week.
0: Mm. No, you make. I was saying.
5: That's the kind of the point.
6: But he said, yeah, from the magic dust.
0: Yesterday
6: from the
0: I watched you. I was leaving. You couldn't see me. And I was trying to get your eye contact. You were at the coffee machine talking to one of our fellow employees through coffee. You were just having coffee chat and showing her how you make them.
5: I don't remember that at all, but it's so nice.
0: Yeah, it was really nice. And then I just said, you're a great hype man. You've got great talents and skills you bring to the show,
4: Dan. What are you two doing here on Saturday without
0: I
4: us?
0: I meant Friday.
4: We've had a big show, as you can tell. It is a Sunday morning, and we love hanging out with you. We are a bit worried, though. That's why our brains are a bit scattered today, guys, because there could be someone on the team. I'm trying to say this as light as possible, with a bowler.
7: Oh, there you go. Well, you've lightened it right up. I was about to be worried, Josiah. But...
4: we'll talk about it very soon. But up next, Fee, we're a bit worried about you because you have told us something that we all think that you're being scammed. You don't think so? Let's talk about it after this at the Fox. Good morning.

0: Yeah, for your Sunday, 101.9 The Fox. Good morning, it is. Fifi, Fev and Nick. Daisy Box for your daughters in the studio. Very good singing during that song, Daisy.
1: She was. Now, she's in the studio. She's coming to work with me today.
2: Yes.
1: And now, you may recall last week.
2: Hang on.
1: Now, baby, you can't do ASMR right now. 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
3: the microphone.
1: You know those videos kids watch where it's all about the sounds you make?
3: It is.
1: Now, Daze, stop doing that for 1 second, honey, because I want to talk about this. Now, my girls play Roblox in a very responsible way in that they can't connect with other people.
3: Yep.
1: They have absolutely no chat functions, and I get on there with them. So I get on with Daisy and play. Now, we play a game called Adopt Me. I've talked about this quite a bit on the show because I quite enjoy it. So what's happened is I've started playing a game, and then Daisy and I have a ball, don't we?
4: And she sounds fired up.
3: Yeah, who's better, you or mum?
2: Me.
0: Yeah.
1: Now, you may recall I was looking for a strawberry bat dragon for about 6 months. Now, that is an animal that you can adopt. You can't adopt it easily in Adopt Me because it was actually released in 2022.
3: Mm-hmm.
1: So it's about
2: 2024 winter.
1: Oh, winter edition.
3: Yeah.
1: So I got that strawberry bat dragon. And how excited were you about that, Daisy?
2: 100% milli jumping up in the air.
1: She was so excited. And then I realised now we were just down to a few other animals that she wanted because she actually wanted the chocolate chip bat dragon, a pig, an elephant, a peppermint penguin.
2: I've been wanting the elephant since 2025.
3: Oh, yeah. So only 1 year.
1: For a long time.
3: Yeah, it's ages.
4: So you've only got about eight to go.
1: Yeah, and then I started, but then D-list Ange, do you remember this the other day? He said to me, he made a suggestion that I wasn't aware of because I thought, like in life, you have to earn things you want.
3: Well,
1: so you have
3: to
1: play the game and earn it. But D-list Ange came up with this. $8 billion for Roblox. Yes, Ange?
5: I'll have you know, Fifi, online you can pay $14.87 plus tax to get a strawberry bat dragon.
1: Are you joking?
3: Buy it now.
1: Here is my credit card, Dan.
3: So you paid overs.
1: So we could have laughed about that. And then Friday night, I found myself in bed and late, and I was tired and I wasn't switching off easily.
4: What have you paid for them all?
1: Well, so I joined a website and it made me nervous. I've given them my passport information and my credit card information.
4: Sorry, what passport?
3: You don't need your passport.
1: They wanted my passport.
3: But they don't need your passport. There's no company that needs your passport.
2: You didn't get me the lavender dragon.
1: Yeah, but excuse me.
3: I think we're off that now, mate. We're talking about passport.
1: So I gave them and there was like.
4: She's given her identity.
2: Still got to get the lavender dragon.
1: She wants
2: dragon.
1: One more. I was in a chat room where they wanted to see my passport. They wanted to see my
4: credit card. Kidding. You didn't actually do
3: away.
4: It.
1: Yeah, I did.
4: You didn't.
1: I did.
4: No.
3: You never, ever give your passport.
4: Why would you give your passport?
1: No, it was legit. I Googled it.
4: You know when you go shopping and you're not at duty free at the airport? That's the only time I think they need your passport.
3: Passport, yeah.
4: If you need a big Toblerone and a liter of Jameson.
1: It was to make sure that I was legit. So I think.
3: Oh, that old chestnut.
4: Oh, yeah.
1: No.
3: You have fallen for a scam, bro.
1: I googled the company and it said it's fine. It's all good.
4: Through their website?
1: No.
4: No more overseas holidays,
1: but
4: Daisy.
1: What did I get you,
4: Mum's
1: Daisy?
4: Getting stopped at the airport.
1: What are the animals I bought you?
2: A brown.
1: I got a chocolate chip bat dragon. That cost me $23. But I reckon that's a fair deal.
3: Hey,
1: we got a pig for $6. No, stop with the spoon on the mic, honey. I got you the pig. I got you an elephant. How's this,
4: geez,
1: though?
4: That's flattening, isn't it?
1: She hasn't even wanted a giraffe. Giraffe retails for $220 on
2: the market. It's rare.
3: It sounds like you got the big five.
1: No, we didn't get that. I'm not spending $220 on a pretend animal on a game.
3: Come tomorrow, you're not going to have $220.
2: It's a rare pet. It released in Adopt Me since 2021.
1: Yeah, I know. Wow. We're not getting that. That's spendy money on stupid things.
4: You've already given them your passport.
3: It only started in 2024. How did it get released in 2021?
1: Not with the spoon on the mic, honey.
2: Adopt Me started in 2021, I think.
1: Yeah. Have you got all the animals? You're happy now, darling?
3: No, you want more.
2: I still want a lavender dragon and a unicorn ducky and the
4: See what I mean, Fee? You can't buy your way out of this.
3: She can't because you have no money. She's been scammed. You gave your passport away, you idiot. That could be the dumbest thing you've ever done.
2: I haven't got scammed.
3: No one ever asked for your passport.
1: I researched the company.
3: When you try to get a credit card, they don't even ask for your passport and you're getting money off them.
1: The funny thing was, when they asked me what my birthday was, I fibbed. I did the wrong birthday, but they didn't pick up on it.
4: Oh. No, because they don't care.
3: They don't
4: That's
3: care.
4: Not your actual passport.
6: That's Olivia Rodrigo. 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

0: Great song to ease into your Sunday morning here at 101.9 The Fox. Hope you're having a great weekend. It is Fifi Fever Nick.
1: Talking yesterday about, remember last week, Melbourne's Avalon Airport shut down. And that makes everyone nervous. Everyone gets nervous. What's going on at Avalon Airport? And then to find out that it was a laser hair removal device and a box of hot chocolate. Firstly, I love that. I love how impressive our security detail is at airports. Like that's, I'd rather they were overzealous.
2: Impressive packing though.
1: Yes.
2: Like for room, because I'm about, I take a little bag and I roll all my clothes up and I squash things into the clothes so I get more room because I don't like having a big bag.
1: But I'm always at the airport. You know how like when you put in your bags on and it goes through the conveyor belt and then it either goes straight down or it goes around the back.
2: Yours goes
1: I'm 100% around the back all the time.
3: Have you got eight things now? Scissors.
1: Actually, I think once recently it didn't happen and Trixie looked at me and went, Mum, they just gave us our bags back. Yeah, that never happens. But I love it and I don't get annoyed. I go, good on you. You check my bags. Yeah. I want you to do that. Vigilance is
3: instead of
1: important.
3: Going, what have I done wrong? No. How can I fix this for
2: I
3: next time?
2: I always get detected
3: great
2: for
3: job.
2: A bomb.
3: Oh, really?
2: They always trace
1: always
2: me.
1: Always do that, I know.
2: I think he just wants to touch me. It's weird.
1: Probably. But when we were talking about this, we had our new wonderful team member, Zara. She said she shut down a flight because, actually, she's here. Zara, are you getting ready to board another plane now, actually?
4: Yeah, I actually am in about 4 hours, so I hope this isn't bad juju or anything.
1: Can you tell everybody what happened? How did you ground a plane?
4: So embarrassing. So I was like 11 and we'd been to Bangkok on a family holiday and it was our last night. We were going to try out this new restaurant and Mum was like, it's really close to our hotel. It looks good. Let's give it a crack. And our food took forever to come out. Finally came out and I've never seen chicken that kind of color, but we were all so hungry. So Mum was like, eat up and no complaints. Like, let's just do it. Ate it, felt fine, had our flight at like 6 o'clock the next morning. It's like an 8-hour flight back to Perth.

0: Earth. And then it was like 2 hours till we were about to touch down. I remember waking up and I felt so sick and just projectile vomited every, like I was that horrible passenger. So embarrassing. Like I felt so, everyone around me, I think, moved as far away from us as they could. Like some people were sitting on the aisles, they were like, get me away from this feral child. Anyway, we land and then the plane doesn't go anywhere. Over the head speakers, they're just like, everyone stay seated, no one gets up, do not move. And mum's there, like, poor thing, covered in vomit, like, get me out of here. And then these quarantine people walk onto the plane and then question us. And they're like, everyone needs to stay seated. No one's allowed to leave. We were on the plane for about 3 to 5 hours. Like, it was a really long time. And then we got led off into like a special exit and questioned because they thought I had Ebola because it was during the Ebola outbreak.
1: You shut down a plane for 5 hours thinking that you had the Ebola
2: It was
1: virus.
2: Just dodgy off chicken in Bangkok.
0: Yeah, just from some dodgy chicken. And then they put us on a special, like, we got fast tracked to getting in a taxi and going home.
1: Well,
0: so
1: that's a
0: these
1: win.
0: people,
2: Yeah.
0: had to just stay there. It felt
1: That's a win.
0: horrible.
1: Do you know what I love about that, though? That you, Zara, in the nicest possible way, were a massive inconvenience. And when you are the massive inconvenience, see, I hate that when that happens. It's like when you, if you've like been driving and thought, oh gosh, my car, I think my car's
2: Yeah, you
1: breaking
2: are
1: down.
2: An inconvenience for everyone on the
1: No,
2: road.
1: no.
2: Yeah.
1: If your
2: They see
1: car
2: your car
1: breaks
2: coming,
1: down in
2: everyone
1: the
2: pulls
1: tunnel,
2: over.
1: when I've seen those poor people whose car breaks down in the tunnel and the
3: Yeah.
1: they are causing hours of delay
2: Oh,
1: behind them.
2: mate.
1: And then when you know when you drive past and everyone wants to look in at them and shake their heads, that poor person in there, I die for them. I just think, oh, you
2: Yeah.
1: like put your duck your head, lie down, put the seat back, because there's nothing worse than knowing you're inconveniencing people.
2: I've inconvenienced a flight before,
1: How?
2: not by anything that everyone's thinking. So I made a flight. I was flying from Sydney to Brisbane and we were flying high up in the air, but then we had to go a lot lower, which made the plane go slower. And it took an extra hour. And it was all because I had a groin reconstruction where I had my whole groin cut open, had it all fixed because I split it my last ever AFL game actually. And I had to spend 3 days in hospital. So I had surgery the day before. And then the morning of, I woke up at like 6 o'clock, rebooked my flight because I don't like staying in hospitals. I wanted to get out of there. I wanted to get back to Brisbane. I wanted to go home. So when I was in business because the footy club had booked it. I was in business and about 30 minutes into the flight, I had one of those man, like my stomach, my groin was starting to go further. It was blowing up and it was about to explode. But my groin, because you're not allowed to fly straight after surgery, but I just wanted to get home and I was full of endone and stuff. I was like, I just got to get out of here. And I said to the, and I was in a lot of pain, and I said to the flight attendant, I said, oh, I'm in trouble here. And she said, what's happened? I said, I had surgery yesterday on my groin. And she said, you shouldn't be flying. I said, I know that. They had to lower the plane to fly lower.
1: Why is it going an hour longer?
2: Because it goes
3: All the
2: slower.
3: headwinds.
2: Because all, yeah, it goes
3: Air
2: slower.
3: thicker.
2: Air's thicker. So the plane had to, because if it stayed up at that altitude, I would have blown up.
1: Whoa. So that's
3: Remember like Eddie
1: really
3: Maguire the other
2: Yeah,
3: year
2: but
3: when
2: like
3: he was
2: this,
3: president of
2: it was like
3: Collingwood,
2: that.
3: they got a jet flying really low for a finals game, I believe, and they kept the plane really low so the players wouldn't blow up
2: Yeah,
3: on
2: that,
3: board.
2: So let's just say West Coast or like, so when the West Coast Eagles played in the grand final back in 2005, they flew a charter flight low so the players don't get tired because they had to
1: Yeah,
2: fly over
1: right.
2: for the grand final and they'd played the prelim there the week before.
1: Gee,
2: I
1: I've
2: could have
1: just
2: blown
1: learned a
2: up.
1: lot about
3: Yeah.
1: footballers and their injuries.
2: I could have blown a plane up.
1: Yeah.
4: Let's open up the phones if you feel like calling through and you've been a massive inconvenience. Give us a buzz. We'll take your calls after this.
5: Hey, it's Josh Fawaz. Like a Prayer is popping off, going absolutely crazy, banging. Let's go, baby!
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0: Are you coming in or what?
1: Probably. Thanks for the invitation. Good morning at 101.9 The Fox. It is Fifi, Fev and Nick. A Australian building company presents Australia's most attractive house prices. Get in touch today. A beautiful deal is waiting for you. How good is that for your Sunday morning, Fifi, Fev and Nick?
2: Talking about when you've been a massive inconvenience. Shut down airports. Grounded planes. It's happening a bit lately. Hi, Julie.
3: Hi, how are you going?
2: Good, Julie. When were you a massive inconvenience?
3: I wasn't quite as bad as Fev in keeping a plane on the ground, but this was many years ago. I was lucky enough to travel with a friend through Egypt, and we caught a little minibus from Aswan to Luxor, and this was after about 5 o'clock at night. We'd driven about an hour in this bus and got to the first military checkpoint, and everyone started pointing to us and these guys with big machine guns, and we were the only Westerners on this little minibus. And the guy in front of us spoke broken English and said we had to turn back, so we had to drive another hour back to where we'd already come with all these poor people on there trying to get to their destination. And we got back and were held up by security, who then said to us that they didn't allow Westerners to travel that stretch of road in the evening because of terrorist attacks.
2: Jeez.
3: So all these poor people that have been trying to get to their destination, we added another 2 to 3 hours on their travel time because of us. The only other way to get there was via train, and we had to catch a train. But the funny thing was, a week earlier, there'd already been a terrorist attack on the train. So that was the reason we hadn't caught it in the first place. So, yeah, we disrupted these poor people's travel for about 3 or 4 hours.
4: Jesus, traveling to countries like that, it's just dangerous, isn't it?
2: It's definitely.
5: I've been to Jordan. It was gross.
4: Yeah. He loves Jordan.
5: Dead Sea. Have a float.
2: Do you mean Katie Price?
4: Jordan.
1: No,
4: Michael.
2: Oh, Michael Jordan.
5: You know, the person
4: you're obsessed with.
2: Oh, yeah, obsessed with him. Yeah. I was wearing his T-shirt at Pilates yesterday. He's my inspiration.
4: Oh, God.
2: Hey, Tristan. When did you massively inconvenience people?
6: So I didn't ground the flight, but I definitely inconvenienced a lot of people. I had to pick up a truck and was feeling a bit crook. took off down to the lavatory down the aisle during COVID, mind you. I'm cupping my face mask and I'm vomiting. And it's just spraying out at everyone on the aisle both sides. The flight attendants are there with like napkins and cleaning up everyone on the paper towel and all of that. So anyway, I threw up in the lavatory and I was the walk of shame back to my seat. You know, everyone just giving me greasies. And then the flight attendant gave me a heap of vomit bags and all of that. But
4: after you've already vomited?
2: Do you reckon on plane, Tristan, that I don't think I'd ever recover from that. In fact, if I'd been on that flight with you, I may never have left my home again. Yeah. Like, if you think that's what could happen to you if you leave your house, someone vomits all
4: and
2: over
4: vomit
2: you.
4: Stings.
2: Don't you think planes need, and I'm all for this, I reckon a passenger plane needs a room. I don't care if it's under down with the luggage.
4: You just got to put a sick person in there.
2: You got to leave everyone alone.
5: You got to put them in the
2: you
5: baggage.
2: Go and sit. It can be a cage.
4: You know, where the dogs go and the cats? You can just go in a little cage.
2: And I reckon.
4: Lock them in like Con Air.
2: Oh, hang on. Dan, D-list.
7: You were saying a few months ago that Daisy was sick on a plane. Would you have put her in the cage?
2: Yeah. No, we were pretty much in our own cage.
4: Hey, Dan, I was going to bring that up, but then I thought,
2: No, but you can bring that up because do you know what I did? I did shut the doors in the area we were in.
4: See, that's
2: and I didn't let anyone near her.
4: They were in their own cage.
2: We were pretty much in our own little cage.
4: There was no one else around.
2: She vomited all over me.
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10: 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There's a crash in Dandenong South on the Princess Highway heading east at Olive Road. Two lanes are closed, and a collision in Cranbourne West on Hall Road heading east at Banyan Drive. 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

0: For your Sunday morning at 101.9 The Fox. Hope you had a beautiful day. We've been having a lot of fun hanging out with you the last couple of hours. Before we do get out of here, we are back tomorrow morning from 6. Huge week ahead. We've got Andy Lee, Sam Payne joining the show, and you've got to tell Bruce McAvaney something, Fee.
1: Yes. So I first met Bruce when I was a very small child. I reckon I was about 12. 11 or 12, and it's a great story, and I was in awe.
2: Was that when you were diving for Australia and he was doing the Olympics?
1: I was diving, I was into school diving for Tin Turn.
3: Fee flops.
1: Yeah.
0: We'll talk about that with him next week, but we've had a big week actually the last week here on the show, and good news, it's that time of the show where we sum up everything that you might have missed with our bulletin. James Lake, take it away.
4: Good morning, I'm James Lake and this is the Fifi Fev and Nick Bulletin. There's sad news in the Australian TV world as the long-running I'm a Celebrity, Get Me Out of Here is axed.
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6: It might be like a Fev curse.
7: They can't get any better.
3: That is a very positive way to look at these TV productions.
5: We can't go any better. The Masked Singer.
1: Yep.
5: I was on the last episode of that.
1: That got axed.
5: Yeah, that got axed. Mia was on Dance with the Stars. I've been on that too.
3: How's that gone?
5: That's been axed. The Amazing Race.
1: Oh, yeah.
5: Axed.
3: Gone.
5: That's gone. I actually got contacted earlier in the year to do I'm a Celeb for next year. I was like, nah. Money's not everything, Fiona.
1: No, it's not.
3: It is. If it wasn't, I'd be sleeping in.
4: As we head into winter, more Australians are committing to relationships for the colder months.
1: I know everyone won't have been ghosted.
5: You have ghosted every boyfriend that you've ever had overseas.
1: Well, there was Debo in New York. He followed me to LA, though.
5: The FBI agent? The golfer?
1: Yeah, that guy. You know what?
5: Yeah.
3: You know what?
5: You know what? I'm right.
3: You have ghosted all of them.
1: We're not on good terms because a few years ago you got those guys on the show.
5: We did. You know what they said, Nick?
6: We've been waiting for a call.
1: Yeah. I'm a busy woman. 131060, though. If you've got good ghosting stories.
3: God, just turn this around.
0: Please call through.
4: Mysterious lights have been spotted over the city of Melbourne, causing a lot of unanswered questions.
5: Driving in this morning, I get my lovely call from one Fiona Box. She goes, I'm talking about the purple sky.
1: I thought it was end of world times.
5: Yeah, she was freaking out.
1: No, I said it feels like Gotham City. I thought it was something coming
3: from Marvel, but that's a different spot in the city.
8: How familiar are you with hydroponics?
5: Well, Nick's
1: marijuana.
8: When there's not a lot of sunlight, you bring in artificial light. That's the UV lights that they put on the ground, and then it reflects back up into the sky.
1: So at Marvel. Hang on, they're growing marijuana.
3: No, they're
1: the
3: growing
1: MCG.
3: The grass on the field.
5: Snoop Dogg planted some seeds when he was here for the AFL Grand Final.
4: The social and economic cost of gambling in Australia is huge, with some states racking up over $14 billion annually.
5: You both did a lot of study, and you're here.
3: I went to uni for 6 weeks.
5: Yeah.
1: I went to a uni for all of you. I went to Melbourne, Monash and Swinburne.
3: Yeah. Oh, wow.
5: I went to the uni of TAB when I was in Brisbane because it says uni. I'm like, I'm at uni. Cost me a fortune.
1: How did that work out for you, uni?
5: Like most uni students, in debt.
4: With no end to the cost of living crunch, the one daily spend that continues rising to new heights is caffeine.
3: When I was in here yesterday, I'd had 3 coffees and no breakfast. Called my mate, Bart, on the way home. He said, there's a place I want to check out. For sure, where is it? He said, Collingwood. And I walk in, Bart said, don't worry, man, I'll order for us. He got a flight of coffees. You know, like if you go to a brewery and they give you like six different taste testers. I was insane. Flying through traffic. Too fast, too furious. Yep. I was out of my mind yesterday.
5: So you would have fit in at Collingwood then?
3: I was shadow boxing at the traffic lights. Is this my car? No, mate, are you all right?
9: Man, you know what's going on with the government, Desi Freeman?
3: Like, what has happened to this bloke?
4: And that's it from the newsroom. For more Fifi, Fev and Nick, grab the podcast on the Listener app. And as the guy from Cool Runnings always says,
10: Fev. You're dead? No, man, you're not dead. You can't be dead.
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13: 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Traffic.
14: 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A crash in Dandenong South on the Princes Highway eastbound at Olive Road has 2 lanes closed, and a collision in Cranbourne West on Hall Road eastbound at Banyan Drive also 2 lanes closed. 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